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0: 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He'll be waiting outside for you. Also not breathing normally, hence the respiratory distress. 224 level 4, 380 level 3.
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1: 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A hot response, center vehicle collision. Patient can be a 38-year-old female requesting EMS for herself. 38 level 3, ECG 4 level 4, 201 level 3.
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0: 81's arrived. I got two cars involved. We're in the shoulder just north of Green Spring Avenue on Mountain Road on the southbound side.
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1: 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Here's the Here's engine name, Clear, 2111.
2: Medic 81 clear, not imitated.
1: Medic 81 clear, 2111.
3: Clear.
1: Okay, clear, 2111.

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1: 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Deputy Chief 8, clear.
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1: 6-2141. We got the call third party. He's advising his father was in the tree when the ladder fell and now he can't get down.
0: Okay. I'm switching the fire. Chief 6,
1: Chief 6. Keep everybody on the air to now, thank you.

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0: Press Rock 152-1, Company 1, they were to rescue. Company 9, they were an engine. 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Talk for P. David 6, 2208.
1: Chief 11's on the...
0: Chief 11, 2209.

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2: 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Can you show me rather than RSI Medic, RSI 7? Just for SA coming out of Forest Hill.

0: 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Patient is responding. No neck pain, on blood thinners and nausea.
1: Chief 1-2's arrived. One patient trapped at this time.
0: One patient trapped at this time, 2012.
1: Which one was 4?
0: 4 of 2012.

0: 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Harmony Church Road and Darlington Road, Uncle P. David 6, 2214.
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3: Chief 1 with 2.
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0: 12-4.
1: Vision 1 home, forward 1-2-13.
2: 2-9's around.
1: Route
2: 16.
1: 9 around 5.
2: They were on C6.
1: Okay, route 5. Dispatch to Harmony Church for expand.
3: Yes.
1: The one has a 20 minute ETA.
3: Okay. I think I'm right at the same.

0: Collins Road, command of dispatch.
1: Yes.
0: Right now, the patient's not trapped. They're packaging them. You can cancel that RSI medic that was coming from Forest Hill.
1: Yeah, Irma, 11148, you're at.
2: Perfect.

0: Don Guru commanded us that. One 12 can handle the LSA here at the scene. The remainder of the units are going to be in service. You can cancel anything else, response.
1: Direct, recognize.
2: Rescue, it's clear.
1: Chief 411.

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1: Go ahead.
0: The medic unit wants to know what 17-1 ZTA is.
1: EMS 17-1. First ADL worker who just pulled up on the scene. EMS 17-1.
0: Dispatch, he's arrived.

0: 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We're on the go with about a 6-minute ETA.
1: Hurricane Interact, 929.

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0: 54-year-old female, rollover MVC, did have positive loss of consciousness. At this time, conscious, alert, and oriented, stable vitals, some respiratory distress. Getting ready to perform an ESAS at this time.
1: Trooper 1, direct link, sir. And Trooper 1, the LV engine, go ahead with an LV breathing rate.
2: 112 and Trooper 1, you're going to be landing 100 feet east from the roadway. Pretty open field. 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
1: Trooper 1, direct. 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
0: Trooper 1 wants to keep your overhead lights on instead of circling.
2: Happy now, sir. Thank you.
1: Okay, dispatch medic 1's lights are on.

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0: 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Talk for BMS 2256.
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1: 2306. Hot response, 2-year-old male, head injury after a fall.

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Ball on Hickory 601 Hoagie Drive, between Connellinger Road and East West Highway. 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
1: Received. Medic 34 now. 34-2314. Cold response, Sheriff's Office out for a 54-year-old female, possible low blood sugar. Pretty far, okay.

0: 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Yeah. Four handling.
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0: 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Mike 13, Respiratory Distress, 2007, Conley Road, in Conley Farms Road and Falston Road, talk to PMS 2335.
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1: 9-13, 2336, hot response, 65-year-old female, pain in the side with respiratory distress.

502-1, company 522 entrance for a smoke investigation in the area of 412 North Union Avenue between Franklin Street and Warren Street, target fire 001.

0: G5's en route.
1: G5. Probably reported smoke all around and smell something burning. I think it may be down by the boat area.
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0: 251 dispatch. What were those numbers on Union Avenue again?
1: One from 412 North Union. Advising the smoke looks like it's going down by the train tracks near the booth.
0: Okay, I got it.
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0: 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I got nothing evident. 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
0: G5, do we have another call?
2: G51, that's negative. 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
3: Engine 515 is around 201.
2: Tripler
0: 8. 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
2: That's negative, Chief. 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
4: Tower 502-1.
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0: 224. 224-0009. 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
0: Command 5 dispatch. 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
1: You're in altitude 20. Hot response for a 73-year-old male who believes he's having a heart attack. He's requesting no sirens. 224 is level 3, 3D is level 2.

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1: 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Hot response for a 77-year-old male. He's had a nosebleed for a few hours. He does take blood thinners. 224 is level 3. 203 is level 4.
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1: Take it to

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Prop 82, request for an engine. System structure fire, 311 St. Mark's Church Road, between Hillside Lane and Perryville Road. Target Ops 5, 139.

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0: Medical Box 542-2, Medic 53, respiratory distress. 1844 Pulaski Highway between Blenheim Farm Lane and Oakington Road, Topper BMS 328.
1: Five 14 clear, Cedar Valley.
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1: 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Patient advised they're going to be behind the clothing shop, standing under a carport, due to 4 on level 2, 3 days from level 1.
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1: 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I'll respond for a 65-year-old male. Stroke symptoms, having left sided numbness and confusion. Symptoms started about 15, 20 minutes ago. 224, level 2, 38, level 1.
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1: 603, a response for a 26-year-old female, vomiting, blood, coffee ground material, respiratory distress, 224 on level 2, 38 on level 1.
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0: 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Bell Air PD Bravo 111, dispatch on EMS.
1: Bravo 111.
0: I think you just dispatched 62 to that Ridge Road address for juveniles lacerations. We're actually going to be in three box off of Dolls Court, 910 Dolls Court.
1: Receivable updated, 910 Dolls Court in Bel Air.

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0: 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Cold response for a 14-year-old female with a scrape on the side of her leg. Filler police out with subject. 224 on level 2, 3 days 1-1.
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1: 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I'll respond to a 78-year-old female advising that their tongue is swollen and their chest is heavy. 224 on level 2, 38 on level 1.
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1: 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Cold response for a 68-year-old female. High blood pressure and nausea. 224 level 2381.

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Operation Tama 752.

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1: Medicated Green Route 738. Medic 83, you're going to be responding for an 84-year-old male, cold response, who is sick, having diarrhea, and also has back pain, 224 level 2, 38 level 1.

Box 135, Dash 1, Medic 1, over this 2925 Grafton Lane between Calvary Road and Churchill Road. 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

0: Medic 1, you're going to be responding for a 10-year-old male. Hot response. Caller's advising that the parent accidentally switched child's prescriptions with the other child, who is a 5-year-old child. A parent would like both children checked out. Harper County Sheriff's Office is being notified, and our call taker is on the line with Poison Control 224 Level 238 Level 1.
1: Okay.

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0: We do have an update. The Harford County Sheriff's Office will not be responding due to it just being a medication error.

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1: 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State should advise. Harford County Sheriff's Office is being notified. 224 level 2, 388 level 1.
0: Okay.

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0: Dispatch Bottom County Ambulance 45, you're going to be responding for an 81-year-old male, cold response with blocked bowels. Our 224 is level 2, 3 to 8 level 1.
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0: 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You're going to be responding for an unknown age patient. 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Advised they sat down on the floor and they're unable to get up. 224 level 2388 level 1.
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1: Yeah.
2: Pete 13-2 on the air, 3-vehicle MVC, 1 patient.
1: Three, Chief.

0: Medic 13, you're responding for a 76-year-old female, hot response, 3-car motor vehicle collision with 1 patient. They advise it's 1 older patient that appears confused after airbag deployment. 224, level 2, 38, level 1.
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0: 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If they're available BLS, we could use them.
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1: 1045, 1045, intersection of Milton Avenue and Bel Air Road. 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
3: 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Mount Road Command 485, what's your route of travel?
0: We're coming up Bel Air Road right now, passing 152.
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0: Not sure if Medic 13 got it originally, but at least for 485 as well. 224, 388, all level 1. 203 is level 3.
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1: 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You're going to be responding to the scene. Hartford County Sheriff's Office are on scene with a 30-year-old male, hot response, under the influence. 224 and 388 are both level 1.
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0: 10 o'clock, 10-03-1, medic 10, for fall, 105 Constitution Road, between Rocks Road and Grayston Road, operation CMS 1054. Dash 1, somebody, correction, medic 10, you can cancel 1054.
1: Dispatcher Medic 62, you're going to be responding for an 80-year-old female, hot response, fall with neck injury. Caller did advise that there are small dogs outside that they're unable to put away. They will bark, but not bite. 224 and 388 are both level 1.
2: Copy.
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0: 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Person description is will be on your iPad. 2D4 and 38 are both level 1. Patient is inside the shop right awaiting responders.
1: Medic 41, direct. We're going to upgrade the hot to their ETA.
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I'm going to 3-1, medic 71 unconscious, 1451 West Jericho Road, off Rigdon Road, and Old Federal Hill Road, Operation Sienna, 1111.

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0: 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What's your closest cross street? I just saw you left 224.
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0: 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I'll alert 81.
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0: Box 18-1, Medic 81, abdominal pain, 570 Renee Drive, Unit C Charlie, off Riviera Drive, the north and south end, Operations EMS, 1131.

Peggy 1 Zero. 32, you're going to be responding for a 72-year-old female, cold response, having abdominal pain. 224 and 388 are both level 1. 1 Zero.

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2: Medical Box 816-1, Medic 83, sick person at Serenity Manor Living, 1319 Woodbridge Station Way, off entrance way, operations EMS, Medic 83.
1: 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Medic 83, not 1138, you're responding to the Serenity Manor Living Center for a 75-year-old male, hot response, with altered mental status, drooling, and a blood pressure being reported of 85 over 38. 224 and 388 are both level 1.
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1: Medic 1, switch over to EMS.

0: dispatch to monitor 143. Dispatch to monitor 143. Dispatch to monitor 143.
1: Chief 1, dispatch.
0: Chief 1.
1: Monitor 143, responding to his last fire and EMS call.
0: Received, Chief 1, 1200.
1: 1200, dispatch.
0: Chief 1.
1: Monitor 143, off the air, out of service.
0: Received, Chief 1, 1200. 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

934, you're responding to the University of Maryland Urgent Care for a 66-year-old male hot response who has low blood pressure with crackling lungs. They were a kid transplant patient. They have a fever and coughing. 224, level 1, 388, level 2.

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0: 31 one. You're assigned for a 93-year-old female hot response who has weakness in the left arm and her fingers are curled. She was last seen normal last Saturday. 224, level 1, 3D8, level 2.
1: Sure.

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2: Deputy Chief Dreamer. 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
2: Heavy G3 and 313, just be advised, you'll have to make access off of High Point. Bulge Road is closed at the bridge for construction.
1: Heavy G3, G13, 2. 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
2: Deputy Chief 3, copy. Thirteen two, strike.

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0: Milwaukee 215-1, Medic 24, chest pain at Frito-Lay, 800 Hickory Drive, off West Access Road, and the dead end. Operations on EMS 1300. Medium 154, 1300 hours.
1: Street 14, looks like you'd be my first arrive. I'm going to make you investigations. I spoke with the homeowner. I'll do a face-to-face with you at the driveway.
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1: Chief.
3: Deputy Chief 3, 1301.
0: Medic 24, you're responding for a 20-year-old female, not responding. She's having chest pain, shortness of breath, and dizziness. 224 level 2, correction, 224 level 1, 388 level 2. Thanks.

0: investigations to command.
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0: 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He already shut it off. 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
1: Received.

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1: Deputy Chief 3, clear.
2: Deputy Chief 3, 13 Route.
0: Yeah. 224, level 1, 38, level 2.
1: Thirteen eleven, there's a nice turnaround down here.

0: G13-2 be clear. 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I'll be clear.
1: 13-11, 13-12.

0: This is Ashmedic 71. Can you respond back to Chili's?
1: Bobby One Strike. There's an email.
0: Medical Walk 304-1 for a hemorrhage at Chili's 502 Baltimore Pike off of South Kelly Avenue.

0: next 71. 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Hot response, who's bleeding badly from her leg. 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

0: 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Medic 62, we're back in the county.
1: That's correct. I just wanted to let you know, I saw your AVL was in county, so I cleared you from 272.

Prospect 36-1, Inland City 36 person, 2101 Morgan Street, off Webster Street, the east end and the dead end, Operation CMS 14-6.

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1: 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Medic 83, you're responding for a 64-year-old male. We'll respond. They advise he's extremely sick, possibly has a blockage somewhere. 224, level 1, 38, level 2.
0: Yeah.

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Medic 71 clear, approaching stop. Medic 83 left.

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1: 252 Utility 71. The 39-year-old male, cold response, who is on medication and he has been acting altered. They advised he was called earlier by police due to the patient being out and about and not acting completely right. He's still not acting right, and the caller advised he's trembling and concerned that the patient may be experiencing a medical issue. At this time, Harford County Sheriff's Office has not been notified.
4: Okay, 6-1 box, placing service, smoke from cooking, 1422.

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0: 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I apologize. 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
0: 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May be advised that they did fall. There is someone on scene with the patient. With a, they advise they have a head injury. 224, level 1, 38, level 2.
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0: 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It looks like vehicles have pulled onto Elderberry. Medic 81, you have a 17-year-old female who hit her head. 224, level 3. 388, level 2. 201 is 3 but clear for trauma. And 203 is level 4.
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1: 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Lieutenant 41, 22-year-old male, abdominal pain, cold response.
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CDP-1, medic 44, respiratory distress, 402 Dunfield Court, between Larkspur Drive and the dead end. 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
0: 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They are advising that there's multiple injuries, but they can't confirm how many.

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0: 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You can shut it down as you're outperforming 40. I got two cars backing out now.
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3: 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There's a 26-year-old female that just had a C-section, and they have a one-week-old baby in the car. Once both of those checked out, 224, 388, level 3, 203, level 4, 201, 4, but clear for trauma.
2: 81's direct, we're arrived.
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0: 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It's actually going to be MSP, and they have about a 5-minute ETA.
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2: Dealing with multiple people with headaches, I think a possible source could be from the oven. There is at this time, Medic 83 reports of one child with asthma that's uncomfortable.
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2: Medic 83 arrived, 1709.
1: T4 arrived, we got a one-story masonry strip mall we'll be investigating. 81, can you get out from in front of the building there?
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7: T4, Bravo 4.
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1: 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Okay. Dispatch to Chief 4, it's going to be engine 1213.
0: 1213.
2: And 12, go ahead, Chief 4.
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0: 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Rescue Agent 8, we'd be their backup.
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3: 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It's pretty strong.
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0: 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We'll get one off 8-15.
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0: suspect, medic 81. 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
1: Hey, go ahead.
2: 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So the Pizza Hut, the nail salon, and the business aboard is locked the ventilation.
1: That was D-Boy, correct?
2: That's correct. B as in boy is where the spill was.

0: That's Charlie 44.
1: 44.
0: 44, can you respond medical box B36-1 for a stroke? 1904 Harewood Court.
1: All right, switching to human. 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

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Okay, fire 1747.

0: 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Good. 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
0: Chief 2, alarm company recontacted, requested to cancel. We gave the proper code. They did not provide a reason for activation.
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215-1, medic 21A, respiratory distress, Wright's Mobile Home Trailer Park, 1121 Old Philadelphia Road, lot 49 between South Philadelphia Boulevard and Perryman Road, talker BMS 1811.

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1: Point when the 1812, 66-year-old female abdominal pain and respiratory distress, hot response.
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Firewalk 400-1, Company 4, brush fire in the area of the Abingdon Road Dog Park, 3330 Abingdon Road, off of Windy Laurel Drive, Stalker Fire 1831.

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Dispatch G4, Company 4 units. Caller was at the dog park, advised that they could see smoke coming from the woods towards I-95, and it was different than the smoke and haze issues that have been going on, but it was possibly decreasing during the call.

Dispatch Chief 4, just so you're aware, I saw that there was a Sheriff's Office K-9 unit that was over on the opposite side of 95 near Federal Lane. So I'm just checking with him to see if he saw anything from that area.

0: 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Rescue Engine 4 is in the area investigating.
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0: dispatch T4.
1: T4.
0: That K-9 officer said that he did see some smoke in the area. It was near 95, but he didn't see it coming from the area that he checked, which was per AVL that I just happened to notice was along Federal Lane.
1: Okay.
2: We're rescue engine 4G4. We do have a column in the wood line. It may be on the northbound side of 95. We're going to take a ride and investigate. It is like smoke.
1: All right, see what you can see off the bridge.

0: 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Major Ford's low, rescue Major Ford. We're going to take 7 down and check down that area while you do that.
1: Yeah, okay.

0: rescue engine 4 to Chief 4. We're going to go down Federal Lane while 412 go down 7.
1: All right.

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0: It's going to be a control burn to the rear of 3714. We're out with the homeowners. 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
0: Occupants have a small recreational fire inside an enclosed pit. They do have a hose line and they're just monitoring it while he's sitting out and enjoying themselves.
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0: 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Clerk of BMS 1905.
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2: 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Hot response, 74-year-old male, stroke-like symptoms.

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1: 59A clear, 1913. Are you staying in service?
0: That's correct, ALS.
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0: 31, right?
1: Medic 31, 2001. Cold response, 95-year-old female, fractured hip.
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